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Things. Tubular steel wheelchairs, aluminum crutches. Such sick weakness. Why should I walk? On the balconies of the hotel, things are glittering. Things. Tubular steel wheelchairs, aluminum crutches. Such salt sweetness. Why should I walk? Beyond the breakwater, spotty with barnacles, I am not a nurse, white and attendant. I am not a smile. These children are after something, with hooks and cries, and my heart too small to bandage their terrible faults. This is the middle of a man, his red ribs, the nerves bursting like trees, and this is the surgeon. One mirrory eye, a facet of knowledge, on a stripped mattress in one room. An old man is vanishing. There is no help in his weeping wife. Where are the eye stones, yellow and valuable, and the tongue, sapphire?

Alex gets it too. How insensitive, can't tell me if I was joking. Oh, la, la. Just friends.

0: Just friends. Day Day Ceccarelli. Alla Battery. 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A la contrebasse. Et toujours.
1: How Insensitive, um tema composto por António Carlos Jobim e Vinícius de Moraes, e o clássico Just Friends, da autoria de John Klenner e Sam M. Lewis, músicas do disco In Montreux.
2: No palco do Festival de Jazz de Montreux, em 1990, Didi Bridgewater quis homenagear dois músicos que, embora em momentos diferentes, mas a dado momento convergentes, marcaram indelevelmente o jazz. Referimo-nos a Horace Silver e a Billie Holiday.
0: A medley de trois chansons par Horace Silver. La première, Sister Sadie. La deuxième, Next Time I Fall in Love. Et la dernière, Signor Blues. City was a mean chick, and she thought that she was real slick. Then she ran into a Fonzo Brown, has him in the same sense of Fonzo put her down. Sister City never worried, Sister City never hurried. Then she ran into a Fonzo Brown, has him in the same sense of Fonzo put her down. She just spits around the floor, she don't have any mind no more. She just stares into space with a frown on her face.